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0: Thank you very much, ladies and gentlemen. Right now, I got to tell you about...
1: The Explosion.
0: Thank you very much, ladies and gentlemen. Right now, I got to tell you about... 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Bell Bottoms. Bell Bottoms.

0: BSXX. This here's the Gorillaz from Detroit, hot off the press. It's gonna jump on you, baby, and it's gonna stay in your dress. Here it comes.
1: Yeah, it is. That kind of stains hard to get out.

That's right, Danny Gores. Keep it locked, Oscat Radio. Coming up at midnight, the Helly V Show. She always got a nice mix. What do you call it? Kind of a theme. Her show is somewhat of a theme.

0: OzCat Radio. I'm Helly V. Welcome to the show this week. I hope you had a marvelous week. Back there, we heard from the band The 69 Boys and the song Tootsie Roll from 1994, the first single from their debut album 199 Quad. Then we heard a great song. I love this band. I have been calling them the wrong name the whole time. They're called Dark Chisholm in my brain, but that is very wrong. It's the Spanish word for gossip. So it's Dark Chisme. Dark Chisme did Beautiful Obsession Killer. They are a Seattle-based dark wave band, and in a tiny basement back in Seattle in 2023, it was started by DJ, producer, and vocalist Christine Gutierrez. Today, we're going to do repeats, all the songs that we love to hear over and over and over again and sing along to as well. I hope you will enjoy it. Gary Newman, I think you know that I love him, and he is marvelous live. He is incredible. What a shock to me when I saw him the first time. He is actually going to be at the Regency Ballroom on November 23rd. So if you have the opportunity and the time, definitely get to see Gary Newman, our friends Electric on OzCat Radio.
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The Cars on OzCat Radio with the song Candio, the title track from their 1979 album. And before that, the Violent Femmes with Blister in the Sun and Added Up from 1983. I never knew that the Violent Femmes were considered folk punk music. I learn something new every day. Seriously, I'm not even kidding. And today we're doing repeats. So we're going to hear songs I've definitely played already. And you know what? We're going to be able to sing and dance them. I hope you enjoy it. Do you like the Pixies? I sure do. Here Comes Your Man, a great song from 89. And there's a little story behind it, of course. Originally, they had no interest in releasing the song at all. Said it was too pop. They even said they were embarrassed of it. They finally, obviously, released it. They gained all sorts of popularity from it. It's been in tons of movies and definitely performed at all of their shows. Here they are, the Pixies on OzCat Radio.

The Counting Crows on OzCat Radio. The song Murder of One off that very album, August and Everything After, the one that came out in 1993, their debut album. They formed in Berkeley back in 1991. Before that, a great song that I love by INXS. It's called Don't Change. It came out in 1982. Their album name, Shuba, is a great fun name to say. They were awesome in concert way back in the 80s when I was in high school. Today we're doing repeats. I have played Jump, Jive, and Wail by Louis Prima. He is an amazing human and an amazing trumpet player. But before we hear his amazing trumpet, let's hear from this band. They're called Too Many Zoos. They are incredible. They're three guys with a saxophone, a trumpet, big old bass drum. You can look up the video of the song I'm going to play, Subway Gods. That one in particular is so cool. They're on a New York subway. You just can't look away. Again, Too Many Zoos on OzCat Radio.

on OzCat Radio. Give It to Me, Baby, from 1981. I don't know about you. Rick James, Dave Chappelle, definitely go together. I actually had to look it up. Did Rick James really like the Chappelle Show skit? And he actually thought it was hilarious. And he appeared in person on the show as well, which I think I remember, but I'm not sure. That was quite a while ago, but that was a great show. Anyway, all the repeats today, including the Yeah Yeah Yeahs and the song Maps, and I probably talked about this last time. So what happened was this song Maps was actually written for her boyfriend at the time, a musician whose name I'm not going to really bother to say. And so she wrote the song for him, and then in the video you can see her start crying. And what I'm going to do, I'm going to quote, she said they were real tears. Her boyfriend at the time was supposed to come to the shoot. He was 3 hours late. She was just about to leave for tour, and she didn't even think he was going to come. And this was the song that was actually written for him. So it is a great song, a little bittersweet. Maps on OzCat Radio.

The Doors on OzCat Radio, and Peace Frog, my all-around favorite Doors song from 1970 off of Morrison Hotel. Little interesting note about that one, the music was actually written and recorded first, then later the words were added from poems by Jim Morrison. Before that, we heard from Fear, I Believe I'll Have Another Beer, off Have Another Beer with Fear album from 1995, one of those Saturday Night Live kind of controversial performances in 1981. I think it was just a chaotic performance. Everybody was what we called then slam dancing and being crazy. It looked like fun. I don't know. You can watch it, I think, on YouTube, as well as Elvis Costello doing Radio Radio, another controversial song. I think it was in 1977 on Saturday Night Live. It was scheduled as another song. He totally switched it pretty much in the beginning few verses, not even few, in the beginning like verse, and he sang Radio Radio, and I looked it up. The controversy is what he said had to do with the BBC's ban on God Save the Queen at the time by the Sex Pistols, hence we played it. A lot of great repeats are coming up. Ran Can Can by Tito Puente on OzCat Radio.

Radio Technotronics song from 1989, their first album called Pump Up the Jam. Before that, we heard a great song by Pitbull with T-Pain and Sean Paul. I love their version. It's from 2011, and his cover, kind of more sampling of Shake Sonora, actually composed in 1946, and then Harry Belafonte did it, of course, in 1961. Another great repeat that we played that we can certainly sing along to. We can tell people, let's say, how we feel, and then we can dance about it too, is Bobby Brown and My Prerogative on OzCat Radio.

OzCat Radio. I'm Helly V. Back there we heard from Salt and Peppa and Push It. Actually a re-recorded version from 2013. Originally released though in 1987. Two from Run DMC, Peter Piper, and It's Tricky Because I Couldn't Decide Which One. They're So Much Fun from 1986 Raising Hell album. Do you know that apparently they are the first hip-hop group to receive a gold record, Run DMC? I'm going to continue on in my repeats, songs we've already heard that we can sing along to, dance to, enjoy, because I'm going down that rabbit hole with the Beastie Boys from 1986 and Brass Monkey on OzCat Radio.

Podcast Radio. I'm Helly V. Back there, we heard from 50 Cent in the club from his debut album from 2003. Then we heard a band called Death. Rock and Roll Victim is the name of the song we heard. They're called a proto-punk band. They formed back in 1971 in Detroit. It's an incredible story, a bit sad too. The whole story we actually saw, it's in the documentary A Band Called Death from 2012. It is worth the watch. Then we heard TV on the Radio, Wolf Like Me. It's the first single from their 2006 album. The album is fun to say, Return to Cookie Mountain. They formed in New York in 2001 with Tunde Adebimpe as lead vocalist. And then in 2025, Tunde Adebimpe, he released his solo album, which is incredible. The song Magnetic, which we just heard. The video is crazy cool too. He's been in bunches of movies as an actor, as a voice actor. And his name, Tunde Adebimpe, is so fun to say. Devo, another great band, another great repeat. Devo actually put out the album in 1978, Are We Not Men? We are Devo. And that album I get excited about is because in the long story of it all, David Bowie was the one who was brought in to remix the album. Uncontrollable Urge from Devo on OzCat Radio.

Pete's on OzCat Radio. I'm Helly V. Back there, we heard from McCluskey, To Hell With Good Intentions from 2002. McCluskey, a great, outstanding band live, but if you're as old as I am, maybe even younger, they are definitely an earplug show. Oh, goodness, but amazing again. And then, of course, we heard two from Blondie because I couldn't play one. It's their amazing album, Parallel Lines, from 1978. I thought that was their debut album. It is not. It's their third studio album. Debbie Harry, what has she been doing? What is she doing at age 81? She is putting out new music with Blondie. They're working on their 12th studio album. It's called High Noon, and she's acting and doing films, one of which, a film, it's called, I'm trying to say, I'm not sure, Maitreya, and it is her, it's Debbie Harry playing the mom with her daughter being played by Pamela Anderson, so that should be cool. I know production, I think it started in May of this year. Another repeat that I love, I think this one is on perpetual repeat, originally released in 1980 as a non-album single from Joy Division, Love Will Tear Us Apart on OzCat Radio.

The Jackie Chan song on OzCat Radio, or maybe it's really called Kung Fu, by the band Ash. It's the first single from their album, 1977, released in 1995. That song can be found and heard in the bloopers at the end of Rumble in the Bronx, the American release, of course, Jackie Chan's 1995 movie. You love me some Jackie Chan. It's a great song, and it just makes the bloopers even better. Before that, a band called Free Weed. It's their 2015 song, I Want to Do Drugs Again. Actually, it's not really a band. It seems to be one guy. He goes by that name. He is known as the Big Lebowski of the LA Weed Rock Underground. Interesting. And Peter Gabriel before that, I Have the Touch from 1982. I love that song. More repeats on the way. And of course, coming up in just a little bit, we're going to have a repeat of Helly V's BB's. If you are a Bay Area band, you are welcome to send me your stuff, Vallejo band especially. DJHellyV@gmail.com. But first, we're going to hear the 3 o'clock Jet Fighter. The 3 o'clock are an amazing band. They have an album from 1983 called 16 Tambourines. You can actually see the 3 o'clock in St. Elmo's Fire. They are the band, and they are also extras, and they are a great memory for me. We got to see them with REM in their 1985 Driver 8 tour, and we didn't even really see REM. We just went backstage. We'll hear some REM, but first again, the 3 o'clock on OzCat Radio.

OzCat Radio. I'm Helly V, and that was K7, the song Heidi Ho from Swing Bada Swing from 1993. That video actually has Cab Calloway in it, and what I didn't realize, it was actually a short film apparently by Cab Calloway back in 1934. Heidi Ho. Before that, we heard the Charleston from Bob Wilson and his Rhythm Boys. I think it was from the 70s that was, but it said that that dance was named after Charleston, South Carolina back in 1923, and it was in a Broadway musical called Runnin' Wild. Before that, from 1982, one of my loves, Talk Talk, Talk Talk. All you do is talk, talk. That's me. I'm Helly V. And coming up, we have lots of great music and repeats and Helly V's BBs, Bay Area Bands. It's going to be a repeat. Why? Because it's my husband's band, Ajar. My favorite song by them is called Slow Leak. We're going to hear that because a week from Sunday, August 23rd, they are going to be playing Ajar. They're going to be playing at the Townhouse Cocktail Lounge right here in Vallejo with a band called Sponge Bath. Sponge Bath is known as San Francisco's number 3 nurse rock band, and they're taking your vitals and rocking your recitals since 2018. That's Sponge Bath. They're playing with Ajar, the song Slow Leak on OzCat Radio.

whatever. 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She was all like, and I'm like, whatever. And this chick comes up to me and she's all like, hey, aren't you that dude? And I'm like, yeah, whatever. So later, I'm at the pool hall and this girl comes up and she's all like,

And then it's 3 a.m. I'm on the corner wearing my leather. This dude comes up and he's like, hey, punk. I'm like, yeah, whatever. Then I'm throwing dice in the alley. Officer Leroy comes up and he's like, hey, I thought I told you. And I'm like, yeah, whatever. Then up comes Zaffo. I'm like, yo, Zaffo, what's up? He's like, done. I'm like, that's cool.

2003. He is hilarious. His album is called Fake Songs, and he's also a puppeteer. We heard Bikini Kill and Rebel Girl, definitely a recent repeat. It is an amazing song. Kathleen Hanna, the lead singer of that and three other bands, one of the original Riot Girls, is really cool. She's not just cool for different reasons. You got to watch. Watch this wonderful documentary. It's called The Punk Singer. Before that, we heard Helly V's BB's. If you are a Bay Area band, Vallejo band, please send me all your info. 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Why not? 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The band you heard was Ajar. They're going to be playing live with a band called Sponge Bath at the Townhouse Sunday, August 23rd. I hope to see you there. Thank you so much for all your patience and kindness. You're always so lovely. We're going to finish up the show today with a couple more repeats because it's the repeat show. David Byrne, he is going to be at the Greek Theater in Berkeley on August 25th. He had a new album come out in September of last year. It is called Who Is the Sky? And we're going to play Everybody Laughs because everybody should be laughing. And then a wonderful Flaming Lips song called Race for the Front. So again, have a wonderful, marvelous week. Here's David Byrne on Uzcat Radio.

0: OzCat Radio. I'm Helly V. Welcome to the show this week. I hope you had a marvelous week. Back there, we heard from the band The 69 Boys and the song Tootsie Roll from 1994, the first single from their debut album 199 Quad. Then we heard a great song. I love this band. I have been calling them the wrong name the whole time. They're called Dark Chisholm in my brain, but that is very wrong. It's the Spanish word for gossip. So it's Dark Chisme. Dark Chisme did Beautiful Obsession Killer. They are a Seattle-based dark wave band, and in a tiny basement back in Seattle in 2023, it was started by DJ, producer, and vocalist Christine Gutierrez. Today, we're going to do repeats, all the songs that we love to hear over and over and over again and sing along to as well. I hope you will enjoy it. Gary Newman, I think you know that I love him, and he is marvelous live. He is incredible. What a shock to me when I saw him the first time. He is actually going to be at the Regency Ballroom on November 23rd. So if you have the opportunity and the time, definitely get to see Gary Newman, our friends Electric on OzCat Radio.
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the Cars on OzCat Radio with the song Candio, the title track from their 1979 album. And before that, the Violent Femmes with Blister in the Sun and Added Up from 1983. I never knew that the Violent Femmes were considered folk punk music. I learn something new every day. Seriously, I'm not even kidding. And today we're doing repeats. So we're going to hear songs I've definitely played already. And you know what? We're going to be able to sing and dance them. I hope you enjoy it. Do you like the Pixies? I sure do. Here Comes Your Man, a great song from 89. And there's a little story behind it, of course. Originally, they had no interest in releasing the song at all. Said it was too pop. They even said they were embarrassed of it. They finally, obviously, released it. They gained all sorts of popularity from it. It's been in tons of movies and definitely performed at all of their shows. Here they are, the Pixies on OzCat Radio.

The Counting Crows on OzCat Radio. The song Murder of One off that very album, August and Everything After, the one that came out in 1993, their debut album. They formed in Berkeley back in 1991. Before that, a great song that I love by INXS. It's called Don't Change. It came out in 1982. Their album name, Shuba, is a great fun name to say. They were awesome in concert way back in the 80s when I was in high school. Today we're doing repeats. I have played Jump, Jive, and Wail by Louis Prima. He is an amazing human and an amazing trumpet player. But before we hear his amazing trumpet, let's hear from this band. They're called Too Many Zoos. They are incredible. They're three guys with a saxophone, a trumpet, big old bass drum. You can look up the video of the song I'm going to play, Subway Gods. That one in particular is so cool. They're on a New York subway. You just can't look away. Again, Too Many Zoos on OzCat Radio.

radio. Give it to me, baby. From 1981. I don't know about you. Rick James, Dave Chappelle definitely go together. I actually had to look it up. Did Rick James really like the Chappelle Show skit? And he actually thought it was hilarious. And he appeared in person on the show as well, which I think I remember, but I'm not sure. That was quite a while ago, but that was a great show. Anyway, all the repeats today, including the Yeah Yeah Yeahs and the song Maps, and I probably talked about this last time. So what happened was this song Maps was actually written for her boyfriend at the time, a musician whose name I'm not going to really bother to say. And so she wrote the song for him, and then in the video, you can see her start crying. And what I'm going to do, I'm going to quote, she said they were real tears. Her boyfriend at the time was supposed to come to the shoot. He was 3 hours late. She was just about to leave for tour, and she didn't even think he was going to come. And this was the song that was actually written for him. So it is a great song, a little bittersweet. Maps on OzCat Radio.

The Doors on OzCat Radio and Peace Frog, my all-around favorite Doors song from 1970 off of Morrison Hotel. Little interesting note about that one, the music was actually written and recorded first, then later the words were added from poems by Jim Morrison. Before that, we heard from Fear, I Believe I'll Have Another Beer, off Have Another Beer with Fear album from 1995, one of those Saturday Night Live kind of controversial performances in 1981. I think it was just a chaotic performance. Everybody was what we called then slam dancing and being crazy. It looked like fun. I don't know. You can watch it, I think, on YouTube, as well as Elvis Costello doing Radio Radio, another controversial song. I think it was in 1977 on Saturday Night Live. It was scheduled as another song. He totally switched it pretty much in the beginning, verse. And he sang Radio Radio. And I looked it up. The controversy is what he said had to do with the BBC's ban on God Save the Queen at the time by the Sex Pistols. Hence, we played it. A lot of great repeats are coming up. Ran Can Can by Tito Puente on OzCat Radio.

Radio Technotronic song from 1989, their first album called Pump Up the Jam. Before that, we heard a great song by Pitbull with T-Pain and Sean Paul. I love their version. It's from 2011, and his cover, kind of more sampling of Shake Sonora, actually composed in 1946, and then Harry Belafonte did it, of course, in 1961. Another great repeat that we played that we can certainly sing along to, we can tell people, let's say, how we feel, and then we can dance about it too, is Bobby Brown and My Prerogative on OzCat Radio.

OzCat Radio. I'm Helly V. Back there we heard from Salt and Peppa and Push It. Actually a re-recorded version from 2013. Originally released though in 1987. Two from Run DMC, Peter Piper, and It's Tricky Because I Couldn't Decide Which One. They're so much fun from 1986 Raising Hell album. Do you know that apparently they're the first hip-hop group to receive a gold record, Run DMC? I'm going to continue on in my repeats, songs we've already heard that we can sing along to, dance to, enjoy, because I'm going down that rabbit hole with the Beastie Boys from 1986 and Brass Monkey on OzCat Radio.

Oscar Radio. I'm Helly V. Back there, we heard from 50 Cent in the club from his debut album from 2003. Then we heard a band called Death. Rock and Roll Victim is the name of the song we heard. They're called a proto-punk band. They formed back in 1971 in Detroit. It's an incredible story, a bit sad too. The whole story we actually saw, it's in the documentary A Band Called Death from 2012. It is worth the watch. Then we heard TV on the Radio, Wolf Like Me. It's the first single from their 2006 album. The album is fun to say, Return to Cookie Mountain. They formed in New York in 2001 with Tunde Adebimpe as lead vocalist. And then in 2025, Tunde Adebimpe, he released his solo album, which is incredible. The song Magnetic, which we just heard. The video is crazy cool too. He's been in bunches of movies as an actor, as a voice actor. And his name, Tunde Adebimpe, is so fun to say. Devo, another great band, another great repeat. Devo actually put out the album in 1978, Are We Not Men? We Are Devo. And that album I get excited about is because in the long story of it all, David Bowie was the one who was brought in to remix the album. Uncontrollable Urge from Devo on OzCat Radio.

repeats on OzCat Radio. I'm Helly V. Back there, we heard from McCluskey, To Hell With Good Intentions from 2002. McCluskey, a great, outstanding band live, but if you're as old as I am, maybe even younger, they are definitely an earplug show. Oh, goodness, but amazing again. And then, of course, we heard two from Blondie because I couldn't play one. It's their amazing album, Parallel Lines, from 1978. I thought that was their debut album. It is not. It's their third studio album. Debbie Harry, what has she been doing? What is she doing at age 81? She is putting out new music with Blondie. They're working on their 12th studio album. It's called High Noon, and she's acting and doing films, one of which, a film, it's called, I'm trying to say, I'm not sure, Maitreya, and it is her, it's Debbie Harry playing the mom with her daughter being played by Pamela Anderson, so that should be cool. I know production, I think it started in May of this year. Another repeat that I love, I think this one is on perpetual repeat, originally released in 1980 as a non-album single from Joy Division, Love Will Tear Us Apart on OzCat Radio.

the Jackie Chan song on OzCat Radio, or maybe it's really called Kung Fu, by the band Ash. It's the first single from their album, 1977, released in 1995. That song can be found and heard in the bloopers at the end of Rumble in the Bronx, the American release, of course, Jackie Chan's 1995 movie. You love me some Jackie Chan. It's a great song, and it just makes the bloopers even better. Before that, a band called Free Weed. It's their 2015 song, I Want to Do Drugs Again. Actually, it's not really a band. It seems to be one guy. He goes by that name. He is known as the Big Lebowski of the LA weed rock underground. Interesting. And Peter Gabriel before that, I Have the Touch from 1982. I love that song. More repeats on the way. And of course, coming up in just a little bit, we're going to have a repeat of Helly V's BB's. If you are a Bay Area band, you are welcome to send me your stuff. Vallejo band especially. DJHellyV@gmail.com. But first we're going to hear the 3 o'clock Jet Fighter. The 3 o'clock are an amazing band. They have an album from 1983 called 16 Tambourines. You can actually see the 3 o'clock in St. Elmo's Fire. They are the band, and they are also extras, and they are a great memory for me. We got to see them with REM in their 1985 Driver 8 tour, and we didn't even really see REM. We just went backstage. We'll hear some REM, but first again, the 3 o'clock on OzCat Radio.

OzCat Radio. I'm Helly V, and that was K7, the song Heidi Ho from Swing Bada Swing from 1993. That video actually has Cab Calloway in it, and what I didn't realize, it was actually a short film apparently by Cab Calloway back in 1934. Heidi Ho. Before that, we heard the Charleston from Bob Wilson and his Rhythm Boys. I think it was from the 70s that was, but it said that that dance was named after Charleston, South Carolina back in 1923, and it was in a Broadway musical called Runnin' Wild. Before that, from 1982, one of my loves, Talk Talk, Talk Talk. All you do is talk, talk. That's me. I'm Helly V. And coming up, we have lots of great music and repeats and Helly V's BBs, Bay Area Bands. It's going to be a repeat. Why? Because it's my husband's band, Ajar. My favorite song by them is called Slow Leak. We're going to hear that because a week from Sunday, August 23rd, they are going to be playing Ajar. They're going to be playing at the Townhouse Cocktail Lounge right here in Vallejo with a band called Sponge Bath. Sponge Bath is known as San Francisco's number 3 nurse rock band, and they're taking your vitals and rocking your recitals since 2018. That's Sponge Bath. They're playing with Ajar, the song Slow Leak on OzCat Radio.

whatever. 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
1: The White Stripes on OzCat Radio. Fell in Love with a Girl. Great song from 2001. The Prodigy before that. And Firestarter. Love it. From 1997 and throughout time. Liam Lynch before that. This is My United States of Whatever. From 2003. He is hilarious. His album is called Fake Songs. And he's also a puppeteer. We heard Bikini Kill and Rebel Girl. Definitely a recent repeat. It is an amazing song. Kathleen Hanna, the lead singer of that and three other bands, one of the original Riot Girls, is really cool. She's not just cool for different reasons. You got to watch. Watch this wonderful documentary. It's called The Punk Singer. Before that, we heard Helly V's BBs. If you are a Bay Area band, Vallejo band, please send me all your info. Send me an MP3. Why not? Get your song on OzCat Radio. 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The band you heard was Ajar. They're going to be playing live with a band called Sponge Bath at the Townhouse Sunday, August 23rd. I hope to see you there. Thank you so much for all your patience and kindness. You're always so lovely. We're going to finish up the show today with a couple more repeats because it's the repeat show. David Byrne, he is going to be at the Greek Theater in Berkeley on August 25th. He had a new album come out in September of last year. It is called Who Is the Sky? And we're going to play Everybody Laughs because everybody should be laughing. And then a wonderful Flaming Lips song called Race for the Prize. So again, have a wonderful, marvelous week. Here's David Byrne on OzCat Radio.

0: What happened here anyway?
1: Yeah, he pulled out a gun.
0: He did?
1: Yes, the Hells Angels took the gun away from him. One of them has it now. He showed it to me. And they proceeded to put him down on the ground and start kicking him. And he has a couple stab wounds in his back and went over his ear here. Tried to keep him alive, and when we got here, the doctor checked him out, and that was it.
2: Pronounced him dead. It was too funny.

0: about that right now. Don't be doing that.
1: Yeah, trip seeing you guys together, man.
2: Should have happened a long time ago.
1: Well, the funny thing, you know, I was telling Jerry before, the day I came to get you at the airport, when you first time you came out here, when we, I guess the first time we got together out here, I ran into Jerry that earlier that day, and we were jamming at my house, and then...
2: Well, then you had to pick me up.
1: And then I went to pick you up, and that's last I played with Jerry for about 17 years.
2: And then you said, hey, I wish I was playing with him again, and the guy at the airport should have stayed home.
0: Well, it wasn't quite like that.

0: something like that, or like just invent something?
1: Anything, man.
2: Yeah, please.
1: You want to sing something?
0: Yeah, sure. I'll try anything.
1: Man of Constant Sorrow.
0: Sure.
3: Yes.

All right, y'all. So glad to be here with you. It's Saturday night. That's right. Underground Slaps. The show is about to begin. The dopest hip-hop show in the Bay Area. Let's get it right into this. I got brand new music for you. Don't touch that dial.

0: 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All right? So y'all, don't touch that dial. It's your girl, Sugar. Bringing the old school.
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1: We only have one world. We play its hits from all over, all world up together. That's why we call it World Hits. It's OzCat Radio.